without a sword or a gun. For the gold and the silver you're searching is hidden out there.

0: Jimi Hendrix with Freedom. We are celebrating the 4th of July here on World Cafe and doing our Sense of Place Philadelphia series. Just one more time, want to say thank you to Matthew Skick and Allie Cade from the Museum of the American Revolution in Philly for being part of that series. And thank you to the Wincope Foundation for their support of Sense of Place. Also, big thanks to World Cafe senior producer Kimberly Junod for her work on those sessions. We produce this show at WXPN at the University of Pennsylvania in Philadelphia. I'm Raina Duras. Thanks for listening to World Cafe from NPR.
1: World Cafe is supported by the estate of Joan B. Kroc, whose bequest serves as an enduring investment in the future of public radio and seeks to help NPR.

0: On World Cafe, Chuck Berry performing Roll Over Beethoven at the White House on June 7th, 1979 for the celebration of the first Black Music Month. I'm Raina Duras. I'm talking to Deanna Williams today. She was there, and she is here right now for Sense of Place, Philadelphia. We've talked about just a few of the many, many things that you've done in your life and career. I want to fast forward a bit to today. You are the CEO of Influence Entertainment. Could you give us some insight into what you do in that role?
1: I do many things. It's a media company, and we are 30 years young. It's mind-blowing, okay? But 30 years I've been in business as an entrepreneur, not always the easiest path to take, but a rewarding one nonetheless. I am my own boss, and I like that. I do principally media coaching and artist development. However, we also do live event producing. Last year, I was the director of talent for the Wild Wild Welcome America Festival.
0: Could you give us an idea of some of the artists that you've worked with as a media coach?
1: I have worked with T.I., one of my favorites, worked with him for 8 years while he was in and out of jail, and books, movies, and records. I would go with him sometimes to L.A. or wherever, and we would sit, lock down, talk about what was being discussed, develop the prime talking messages. I worked with Neo, Rihanna on her first project, Justin Bieber on his very first album. So what do? I teach them the mechanics of engagement with other human beings. It is one of my gifts and strengths that God has given me. And so I impart to my clients, oftentimes when artists are brand new, they don't know how to walk in a room. They don't know how to connect with their audience. They don't even know, they're very talented, many of them, but they don't know how to sit and have a conversation about that which they created.
0: Sure.
1: That's where I come in, and I help them develop what to say, how to say it, and more.
0: I mean, obviously, it is your business. You get paid for it. But on a personal level, what do you get out of the work that you do?
1: It's very rich. I get a lot of wealth, especially when I'm able to sit and see, read something that they have done. And it just, I will reach back oftentimes to my clients and say, ooh, you did that. You really... I learn more about you, and typically I know a lot about the artist because I do a deep dive. I get the information from the publicist. I get the new music. I get to live in it. I get to, you know, really just get to know them a little better. And usually when I start working with an artist or a client, we sit just like you and I are sitting now. And I'm like, okay, tell me about you. Now, I've done a lot of research, so I know a lot, but I'm like, I don't know anything.
0: Yeah.
1: And then we go from there.
0: My guest is Deanna Williams on World Cafe. We're going to come back and talk a little more in a minute, but I'm going to play a song now from actually two artists that you've worked with. It's T.I., Live Your Life.

0: so cool. The World Cup theme, courtesy of one of Philly's finest, DJ Jazzy Jeff, here on World Cafe. And it was an absolute pleasure. Thank you so much for stopping by. You always have a seat in the studio if you want to come back and talk. And one of these days, we got to get down to your studio and see what's going on.
1: Please. I love it. It's always open.
0: Thanks, Jeff. Appreciate it.
1: Appreciate it.
0: It's DJ Jazzy Jeff. We're back in a moment with more World Cafe.
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And now, we're ready to announce this year's top five finalists in the WXPN 24-Hour Song Challenge Philly Anthems Edition. Tune in this Tuesday, July 7th in the 1 p.m. hour to hear the announcement and learn more about each standout song. 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

0: knees, cause this ain't funny. 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
1: He yelled, "Dig him up
0: and let's do fly." 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Your cash and your jewelry is what

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1: Here we are back with another edition of 90s at 9 this Monday morning on XPN. It's July 6th. And before we get into a recap of the songs from the decade that made our Philly 250 list, going to take care of some usual business. There are a couple albums turning 30 this week from Soul Coughing and Leanne Rimes, but as we just did this day in music history. Also want to take a moment to remember

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0: XPN, the Beatles, Can't Buy Me Love, which I thought would be fun to play after going shopping from the Strokes. But notable day in the history of the Beatles, John and Paul actually met for the first time in Liverpool on this day, July 6th, way back in 1957. So wanted to get something from them. Strokes were just in town. Their new record awaits. It comes out July 24th, and it's called Reality Awaits. Philly tune from Shug Daniels in there called Brand New Day. And before that, Dear Tick's latest called Mary Singletary.
1: 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Sarah McLachlan performs at TD Pavilion at Highmark Man this coming Tuesday, July 7th, on her Better Broken Tour with special guest Allison Russell. 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
0: Mike Vasilikos, we're going to get to that new song from Philly's Queen of Jeans. We're spotlighting it as our local pick of the day, and we'll do that after this next set of tunes. We're going to begin with a new voice, but a really intriguing one, too. Kells is a singer and songwriter originally from Pittsburgh, but is based down in Atlanta these days. Grew up and trained as a jazz vocalist, but as you can hear on this song, has kind of ventured into kind of like more pop soul territory. Dirty Blues Princess is the name of a new EP from the artist Kells. Let's get to know her. This one is called Gone.

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1: That's Biba Doobie with Take a Bite here at XPN on this Monday afternoon. Before that, sounds from the Rolling Stones were days away from their new album, Foreign Tongues, coming out this Friday. Rough and Twist is What I Spun. In there, too, new music from Weezer and the Kinks, starting us off in honor of the steam engine Big Boy leaving Philadelphia today. Great track from early in their career, Last of the Steam-Powered Trains, all here at XPN.
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1: Hey, I'm Robert Drake, in for Dan Reed this afternoon until 8 o'clock tonight. 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But there were some that we heard from people on social media over the weekend, like, oh, I can't believe you missed this or missed that. So what I decided to do was scour social media and put together a nice little set of songs that perhaps we should have included in the Philly 250, but we didn't get around to it for one reason or another. And we're going to do that in the 5 o'clock hour. Perhaps there's one you want to add to the list. You can go to my social media at DJ Robert Drake and comment there, or you can just drop me an email at requests@xpn.org, and we'll sort of celebrate not only a job well done for the Philly 250, but also a few songs that should have been part of the 250, but, you know, we just, hey, you can't do everything. So we're going to try to make amends this afternoon in the 5 o'clock hour. Right now, though, new music from Rostam on XPN.

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0: Show me the Pretenders from Learning to Crawl here at XPN. Stevie Wonder, some Joni Mitchell, and also in that set, Paul McCartney and Wings, wrapping up highs in the 70s. I'm Robert Drake. How are you? I'm hanging out till 8 o'clock tonight. Mike Vasilikos in at 8 with some new sounds coming up on this Monday night. Glad you could be with me tonight. I got music coming up in just a few from Fantagram and also some Tom Petty, so stay with us.
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0: Coming up in a few, Fantagram and Michigander's latest single. But first, this is Father John Misty with The Payoff. It's Monday night here on XPN.

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